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I'll give you more details on what it is after Lewis Capaldi on My Mix FM.

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The National Weather Service in Lincoln has issued a severe thunderstorm warning for Edgar County in East Central Illinois, Southeastern Fayette County in Central Illinois, Vermilion County in East Central Illinois, Eastern Champaign County in East Central Illinois, Douglas County in East Central Illinois, until 8:15 p.m. Central Daylight Time. At 7:22 p.m. Central Daylight Time, severe thunderstorms were located along a line extending from 7 miles northeast at Fisher to Boonville to near Beaumont, moving east at 60 miles per hour. Expected hazards include 70 miles per hour wind gusts and quarter-size hail. This is a radar-indicated threat. The following impacts are expected. Hail damage to vehicles is expected. Expect considerable tree damage. Wind damage is also likely to mobile homes, roofs, and outbuildings. Severe thunderstorms will be near. Rain tool around 7:25 p.m. Central Daylight Time. Tolono, Philo, Atwood, Gifford, and Pisotum around 7:30 p.m. Central Daylight Time. Tuscola, St. Joseph, and Sydney around 7:35 p.m. Central Daylight Time. Villa Grove, Homer, Ogden, and Camargo around 7:40 p.m. Central Daylight Time. Other locations in the path of these severe thunderstorms include Potomac, Fairmount, Fithian, Broadlands, Allerton, Catlin, Oakwood, Newman, Seidel, Danville, Westville, Tilton, Hume, Brockton, Vermilion Regional Airport, Georgetown, Chrisman, and Ridge Farm. This includes the following highways: Interstate 57 between mile markers 208 and 225, and between mile markers 256 and 257.

Girl hits theaters on the 26th of this month, and people already think that they've spotted a flaw in the movie My Mix FM. Supergirl, played by a girl named Millie, has pierced ears. But how can that even be possible when Superman and Superwoman have bulletproof skin?

Andy Grammer's getting you through your Thursday night. My Mix FM still on the way this hour. Some Train and Behold and The Killers right now. Natasha Bedingfield. This one, a great throwback for you. It's Unwritten on Mix.

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6: Okay, everybody in the car. No, not you, Whiskers. You go in the carrier. Oh, wait, where's the carrier? No, Daisy, don't jump in the front seat. Oh, no. Oh, Max, did you just pee on the gear shift? Oh, I have to touch that. I know, calm down. Oh, we're just going for checkups. Why does it sound like I'm driving a zoo through a tornado? Stop it. No fighting. Oh, what's that smell? All right, who did it? Jerry.
7: 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Hi, I'm Dr. Darren Miller.

The National Weather Service in Indianapolis has issued a severe thunderstorm warning for Western Carroll County, Fountain County, Tippecanoe County, Northwestern Clinton County, Park County, Warren County, Vermilion County, Western Montgomery County, until 9:30 p.m. Eastern Daylight Time. At 8:50 p.m. Eastern Daylight Time, severe thunderstorms were located along a line extending from near Martinton to near Hoopston to Broadlands, moving east at 65 miles per hour. Expected hazards include 70 miles per hour wind gusts and penny-sized hail. This is a radar-indicated threat. The following impacts are expected. Expect considerable tree damage. Damage is likely to mobile homes, roofs, and outbuildings. Locations impacted include Lafayette, Crawfordsville, West Lafayette, Delphi, Covington, Rockville, Vetersburg, Williamsport, Newport, Attica, Chitlin, Dayton, Battleground, Cayuga, Montezuma, Waynetown, Linden, West Lebanon, Dana, and Hillsboro. This includes the following highways: Interstate 65 between mile markers 163 and 184. Interstate 74 between mile markers 1 and 33. Remain alert for a possible tornado. Tornadoes can develop quickly from severe thunderstorms. If you spot a tornado, go at once into the basement or small central room in a sturdy structure. For your protection, move to an interior room on the lowest floor of a building. A tornado watch remains in effect until 2 a.m. Eastern Daylight Time for central, north central, and west central Indiana. Repeating, a severe thunderstorm warning has been issued until 9:30 p.m.

FM is if you want more money, maybe just cross state lines. An annual study just looked into the states where people have the highest and lowest incomes. The top three with the highest are Virginia, New York, and New Jersey. The lowest being, well, West Virginia. That's not a surprise. New Mexico and Mississippi.

The National Weather Service in Indianapolis has issued a tornado warning for Central Fountain County, Southwestern Warren County, Northwestern Vermilion County until 9:15 p.m. Eastern Daylight Time. At 8:58 p.m. Eastern Daylight Time, a severe thunderstorm capable of producing a tornado was located near Danville, moving east at 70 miles per hour. Expected hazards include tornado. This is a radar-indicated threat. The following impacts are expected. Flying debris will be dangerous to those caught without shelter. Mobile homes will be damaged or destroyed. Damage to roofs, windows, and vehicles will occur. Tree damage is likely. Locations impacted include Covington, Vetersburg, Attica, State Line City, and Foster. This includes Interstate 74 between mile markers 1 and 20. Take cover now. Move to a basement or an interior room on the lowest floor of a sturdy building. Avoid windows. If you are outdoors, in a mobile home, or in a vehicle, move to the closest substantial shelter and protect yourself from flying debris. Repeating, a tornado warning has been issued until 9:15 p.m. Eastern Daylight Time for the following counties in Indiana, Fountain, Vermilion, and Warren.

Patty Swims is getting you through your evening. Lumineers on the way. Some Blink 182 in there. And Four Non Blondes. Right now, John Legend throwing it back to like 2013 with this one. It's All of Me.

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1: My Mix FM, just a question for you. Do you watch any late night TV hosts? Is there any that you're a fan of or not a fan of? I know some people getting their shows canceled. Some people out here have platforms that shouldn't. Personally, I love watching Jimmy Fallon late at night. I just like that he involves music in a lot of his stuff. You can miss me with Jimmy Kimmel, though. He's

The National Weather Service in Indianapolis has issued a severe thunderstorm warning for Carroll County, southeastern Fountain County, Tippecanoe County, Clinton County, western Howard County, northwestern Hendricks County, Park County, western Boone County, northwestern Tipton County, central Vermilion County, Montgomery County, northern Putnam County, until 10 p.m. Eastern Daylight Time. At 9:27 p.m. Eastern Daylight Time, severe thunderstorms were located along a line extending from near Brookston to near Lafayette to near Newport, moving east at 70 miles per hour. Expected hazards include 60 miles per hour wind gusts. This is a radar-indicated threat. The following impacts are expected: expect damage to roofs, siding, and trees. Locations impacted include Lafayette, Kokomo, Frankfort, Crawfordsville, West Lafayette, Lebanon, Delphi, Rockville, Newport, Flora, Rossville, Chatelain, Thorntown, Dayton, Battleground, Mulberry, Rushaville, Montezuma, La Doga, and Jamestown. This includes the following highways: Interstate 65 between mile markers 139 and 184. Interstate 74 between mile markers 17 and 55. Remain alert for a possible tornado. Tornadoes can develop quickly from severe thunderstorms. If you spot a tornado, go at once into the basement or small central room in a sturdy structure. For your protection, move to an interior room on the lowest floor of a building. A tornado watch remains in effect until 2 a.m. Eastern Daylight Time for central, north central, and west central Indiana. Repeating, a severe thunder.

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The National Weather Service in Indianapolis has issued a severe thunderstorm warning for Vigo County, northwestern Clay County, southern Park County, southern Vermilion County, west central Putnam County until 10:30 p.m. Eastern Daylight Time. At 9:44 p.m. Eastern Daylight Time, severe thunderstorms were located along a line extending from 6 miles east of Chrisman to near Ashmore, moving east at 55 miles per hour. Expected hazards include 60 miles per hour wind gusts. This is a radar-indicated threat. The following impacts are expected. Expect damage to roofs, siding, and trees. Locations impacted include Terre Haute, Greencastle, Brazil, Clinton, Rockville, West Terre Haute, Fairview Park, Puritan, Prairie Creek, Sellaville, Montezuma, Knightsville, Rosedale, Harmony, Dana, Stunton, Carbon, Universal, Mecca, and Bridgeton. This includes Interstate 70 between mile markers 1 and 15. For your protection, move to an interior room on the lowest floor of a building. A tornado watch remains in effect until 2 a.m. Eastern Daylight Time for West Central Indiana. Repeating, a severe thunderstorm warning has been issued until 10:30 p.m. Eastern Daylight Time for the following counties in Indiana: Clay, Park, Putnam, Vermilion, and Vigo.

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4: All right, when we're looking for scattered showers and thunderstorms to move in tonight, some of those could be a bit strong, 65 for the low. Then for tomorrow, mostly sunny, a bit cooler and less humid, a high of 82. Tomorrow night, clear and nice, dropping to 62. Saturday looks good, partly sunny, pleasant, a high of 82. From WTWO, your local weather authority, I'm meteorologist Jesse Walker.
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The National Weather Service in Indianapolis has issued a severe thunderstorm warning for northern Hendricks County, east central Park County, northwestern Marion County, southern Boone County, southwestern Hamilton County, southeastern Montgomery County, northern Putnam County, until 10:45 p.m. Eastern Daylight Time. At 9:59 p.m. Eastern Daylight Time, severe thunderstorms were located along a line extending from 9 miles southwest of Lebanon to near Rockville, moving east at 45 miles per hour. Expected hazards include 60 miles per hour wind gusts. This is a radar-indicated threat. The following impacts are expected. Expect damage to roofs, siding, and trees. Locations impacted include Indianapolis, Carmel, Brownsburg, Zionsville, Danville, Pittsboro, Ladoga, Jamestown, Rochdale, Bainbridge, Fillmore, Coatesville, North Salem, Liston, Amo, Russellville, Carpentersville, Eagle Creek Reservoir, Cecil Hardin Lake, and Groveland. This includes the following highways: Interstate 65 between mile markers 123 and 129. Interstate 74 between mile markers 54 and 70. For your protection, move to an interior room on the lowest floor of a building. A tornado watch remains in effect until 2 a.m. Eastern Daylight Time for central and west central Indiana. Repeating, a severe thunderstorm warning has been issued until 10:45 p.m. Eastern Daylight Time for the following counties in Indiana: Boone, Hamilton, Hendricks, Marion, Montgomery, Park, and Putnam,

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The National Weather Service in Indianapolis has issued a severe thunderstorm warning for northwestern Hancock County, northeastern Morgan County, northwestern Johnson County, Hendricks County, Marion County, southeastern Boone County, southern Hamilton County, east central Putnam County, until 11:15 p.m. Eastern Daylight Time. At 10:26 p.m. Eastern Daylight Time, severe thunderstorms were located along a line extending from near Zionsville to near Greencastle, moving east at 45 miles per hour. Expected hazards include 60 miles per hour wind gusts. This is a radar-indicated threat. The following impacts are expected. Expect damage to roofs, siding, and trees. Locations impacted include Indianapolis, Carmel, Fishers, Greenwood, Lawrence, Plainfield, Brownsburg, Greenfield, Beech Grove, Speedway, Greencastle, Mooresville, Danville, Southport, Avon, New Whiteland, Cumberland, McCordsville, Fordville, and Pittsboro. This includes the following highways: Interstate 65 between mile markers 98 and 128, Interstate 69 between mile markers 200 and 203, Interstate 70 between mile markers 57 and 104. Interstate 74 between mile markers 59 and 99. Remain alert for a possible tornado. Tornadoes can develop quickly from severe thunderstorms. If you spot a tornado, go at once into the basement or small central room in a sturdy structure. For your protection, move to an interior room on the lowest floor of a building. A tornado watch remains in effect until 2 a.m. Eastern Daylight Time for Central Indiana.

hate to give the satisfaction asking how you're doing now. How's the castle built of people you pretend to care about? Just what you wanted. Look at you, cool guy, you got it. I see the parties and diamonds sometimes when I close my eyes. 6 months of torture you sold to some forbidden paradise. 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
7: All right, when we're looking for scattered showers and thunderstorms to move in tonight, some of those could be a bit strong, 65 for the low. Then for tomorrow, mostly sunny, a bit cooler and less humid, a high of 82. Tomorrow night, clear and nice, dropping to 62. Saturday looks good, partly sunny, pleasant, a high of 82. From WTWO, your local weather authority, I'm meteorologist Jesse Walker.
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8: All right, when we're looking for scattered showers and thunderstorms to move in tonight, some of those could be a bit strong, 65 for the low. Then for tomorrow, mostly sunny, a bit cooler and less humid, a high of 82. Tomorrow night, clear and nice, dropping to 62. Saturday looks good, partly sunny, pleasant, a high of 82. From WTWO, your local weather authority, I'm meteorologist Jesse Walker.
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drive to the top. I've been out of shape, taking out the box. I'm an astronaut. I blasted off the planet, rock that caused catastrophe, and it matters more because I had it. 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Kind of shocking, they want a static with precision. I'm automatic, quarterback. I ain't talking second packet. Pack it up, I don't panic.

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7: Good morning, everyone. After some stormy weather last night, better weather today. Mostly sunny, cooler, and less humid. A high of 82. For tonight, clear skies, a nice night. Drops down to 62. For tomorrow, to kick off the weekend, partly sunny, still pleasant, with highs back in the low 80s. From WTWO, your local weather authority, I'm meteorologist Jesse Walk.
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That's Nelly on Mix FM. They say the early bird gets the worm. In this case, the early bird gets free food to Sonic. Hang on. The code word for a free gift card is coming up in a bit.

Mix FM, and good luck to the Terre Haute North softball team playing for the state title at Purdue up against Lake Central. Who knew? Here's Pink.

0: Mixed FM, hanging by a moment, that is Lifehouse. All right, speaking of hanging, all right, hang with me, stay with me, don't go anywhere. I've got your keyword coming up here in about 10 minutes. You texted in, you're eligible for a gift card to Sonic. Let's talk lunch today. Something fun and for a great cause. Dog It, Dig It Rescue is hosting a cookout at Basler's. That's from 11 to 2. Your headlines coming up. Jesse Walker takes a look at our weekend weather and Lewis Capaldi's Forget Me.
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2: Good morning from the WTWO newsroom. I'm David Shepard reporting strong storms blowing through the area overnight, downing trees and power lines and knocking out power to thousands of customers. Immediately following the storms, Duke Energy outage map showing more than 3,000 outages, primarily in Terre Haute. Crews have been out all night working to restore power to the impacted areas. There's still a number of people without power at this hour. No word yet on when power will be restored to those customers. Closing arguments set to begin later today in the Vigo County murder trial of Jameer Jordan. Thursday in court, the prosecution and defense finished presenting their cases to the jury. The jury also heard from two other people charged in the murder who gave their accounts of what happened. Closing arguments in the trial are expected to begin at 10 a.m. this morning in Vigo County Court. The case then will go to the jury. One person is dead after a fatal two-vehicle accident Thursday afternoon in southern Vigo County. It happened at the intersection of State Road 246 and South All Street. A preliminary investigation shows a cargo van was traveling east on 246 when an SUV failed to yield the right-of-way to the van. The two vehicles collided. The driver of the SUV was pronounced dead at the scene. The second driver was taken to regional hospital with minor injuries. And you can enjoy a night of summer fun with Wine on the Wabash Saturday, June 20th at Fairbanks Park. It features wineries from across the area as well as food vendors and amazing music. 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You can get tickets ahead of time at Basler's Market or online at wineonthewabash.com. In the newsroom, I'm David Shepard reporting for WTWO, your local news leader.
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16: Good morning, everyone. After some stormy weather last night, better weather today. Mostly sunny, cooler, and less humid. A high of 82. For tonight, clear skies, a nice night. Drops down to 62. For tomorrow, to kick off the weekend, partly sunny, still pleasant, with highs back in the low 80s. From WTWO, your local weather authority, I'm meteorologist Jesse Walker.

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Sunshine. And it's going to be a warm one. Temps in the upper 80s. Lumineers on McSafam.

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0: 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I'm Ryan, and I do want to let you know that coming up tomorrow, the 6th Street Arts Festival, it's going to be on 6th Street here in Terre Haute between Ohio and Cherry, live music and great local vendors and crafters. That's happening tomorrow from 10 to 4. I've got the Red Hot Chili Peppers for you coming up and music from B.O.B.
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15: Good morning, everyone. After some stormy weather last night, better weather today. Mostly sunny, cooler, and less humid. A high of 82. For tonight, clear skies, a nice night. Drops down to 62. For tomorrow, to kick off the weekend, partly sunny, still pleasant, with highs back in the low 80s. From WTWO, your local weather authority, I'm meteorologist Jesse Walk.
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XFM, happy Friday. I want to remind you, if you have a pet, I'm thinking specifically a cat or a dog, make sure you're cleaning out their pet bowls every single day. The food, the water, instead of just topping them off. They are covered in germs. They say that pet bowls are the germiest item in your home behind toothbrushes. E. coli, salmonella can be found sometimes in bowls. I just toss ours in the dishwasher daily. Now the Red Hot Chili Peppers.

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Saturday, June 20th at Fairbanks Park. We've got the lineup. We've also got a link to buy tickets. 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
1: 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Happy Friday, sunshine. This afternoon, high of 86. The World Cup just kicked off yesterday. I'll tell you how Starbucks is celebrating. First, Daughtry, here's No Surprise.

Former One Directioner Zayn with Pillow Talk on Mix FM. Another former bandmate, Niall Horan, is going to be on the Today Show performing on the Plaza for the summer concert series. Now, Miles Smith.

0: 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The World Cup kicked off yesterday. And Starbucks is celebrating. They've got a limited edition red, white, and blue soccer cup sleeve available for beverages. Oh, and by the way, another Starbucks news, they're bringing back the original S'mores Frappuccino. Rewards members will get first opportunities to order it June 30th. And now a look at this morning's top stories.
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2: Good morning from the WTWO newsroom. I'm David Shepard reporting. Breaking overnight, power crews have been working through the evening to restore power to thousands of people after strong storms blew through, knocking down trees and power lines overnight. Immediately following the storms, the Duke Energy outage map showed more than 3,000 outages, primarily in Terre Haute. There are still many outages out there this morning. No update on when that power may be restored. Vigo County commissioners are asking the community to lower flags to half staff until 4 p.m. Saturday in honor of Sealyville Fire Chief Harold Osborne Jr. He passed away June 9th at the age of 51. Osborne served on the Sealyville Fire Department for three decades, including 16 years as chief. He was also a founding member of the Firefighter Honor Guard, and he also served as a reserve deputy with the Vigo County Sheriff's Office. One person is dead following a two-vehicle accident Thursday afternoon in southern Vigo County. It happened at the intersection of State Road 246 and South All Street. One driver was pronounced dead at the scene, a second driver taken to regional hospital with minor injuries. Eli Lilly and Purdue University are taking their research partnership to the next level. The drug maker and Purdue's Research Alliance Center, now an institute at the university. Sponsored research investment has grown from $50 million to $250 million since the project began in 2024. Closing arguments set to begin later today in the Vigo County murder trial of Jameer Jordan. Thursday, the prosecution and defense finished presenting their cases to the jury. Closing arguments are expected to begin this morning at 10 a.m. in Vigo County Court. The case will then go to the jury. In the newsroom, I'm David Shepard reporting for WTWO, your local news leader.
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12: Good morning, everyone. After some stormy weather last night, better weather today. Mostly sunny, cooler, and less humid. A high of 82. For tonight, clear skies, a nice night. Drops down to 62. For tomorrow, to kick off the weekend, partly sunny, still pleasant, with highs back in the low 80s. From WTWO, your local weather authority, I'm meteorologist Jesse Walk.

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best of luck to the Terre Haute North softball team. They are up against Lake Central playing at Purdue for the state title. 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

0: 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I'm Ryan, and coming up, Nickelback and music from Fuel. 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
9: Good morning, everyone. After some stormy weather last night, better weather today. Mostly sunny, cooler, and less humid. A high of 82. For tonight, clear skies, a nice night, drops down to 62. For tomorrow, to kick off the weekend, partly sunny, still pleasant, with highs back in the low 80s. From WTWO, your local weather authority, I'm meteorologist Jesse Walk.
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XFM, do you hold your breath when it comes to looking at your online bank statement? 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Happy Friday.

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Co just dropped a new album, The Night Champion. Typically, new music does come out on Fridays. Olivia Rodrigo also dropped at midnight. Her latest, it's called You Seem Pretty Sad for a Girl So in Love. Miley Cyrus, perfect Friday song. Party in the USA.

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I'll tell you how you can win them after John Legend, All of Me.

0: All of Me, John Legend on Mix FM. I was, you know, yesterday I could have sworn that Toy Story was coming out this weekend. It's next weekend, but Disclosure debuts this weekend, and it's probably going to be the number one movie in theaters. It's an alien themed movie. Emily Blunt, Colin Firth, Josh O'Connor, Colman Domingo, Wyatt Russell, Eve Hewson. All-star. Switchfoot coming up, Wiz Khalifa. 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
11: Hi, everyone. We're looking at better weather today. Mostly sunny, cooler and less humid. Highs only in the low 80s. For tonight, clear skies. Kind of cool. Drops down to 62. Tomorrow to start the weekend, partly sunny with a high of 82. Could see a few thunderstorms tomorrow night. Into early Sunday, cooler Sunday. Highs mid-70s. From WTWO, your local weather authority, I'm meteorologist Jesse Walker.

you so much for listening. Good luck to Terre Haute North softball team. They're playing for the state title at Purdue. They're up against Lake Central. See you again with Khalifa with Charlie Puth.

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Make sure you're staying hydrated. It is going to be a warm day here in the valley, looking at temps in the upper 80s. Here's Jelly Roll.

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0: 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Former One Directioner Niall Horan. I'm not quite sure if he's performed already. I have not been into the break room where the TV is. But anyway, he is going to be today at some point performing on the Plaza with the Today Show. Another cool thing about being here in Indiana. Did you know Indiana has the cheapest pizza? Medium cheese averaging under $14. 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
10: Hi, everyone. We're looking at better weather today. Mostly sunny, cooler and less humid. Highs only in the low 80s. For tonight, clear skies. Kind of cool. Drops down to 62. Tomorrow, to start the weekend, partly sunny with a high of 82. Could see a few thunderstorms tomorrow night. Into early Sunday, cooler Sunday, highs mid-70s. From WTWO, your local weather authority, I'm meteorologist Jesse Walker.
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When it comes to Americans weighing in, we say Five Guys has the best burgers. Chick-fil-A owns it when it comes to chicken. Pizza Hut, one in the pie category. Tacos, well, that would go to Taco Bell. Taylor Swift, Love Story on Mix FM. Happy Friday. 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

Thank you, Apple. They are rolling out some new child safety features. That's coming up. Kick off summer with us. This is coming up, too. Wine on the Wabash, a week from tomorrow, June 20th at Fairbanks Park. 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
10: Hi, everyone. We're looking at better weather today. Mostly sunny, cooler, and less humid. Highs only in the low 80s. For tonight, clear skies, kind of cool, drops down to 62. Tomorrow, to start the weekend, partly sunny with a high of 82. Could see a few thunderstorms tomorrow night into early Sunday, cooler Sunday, highs mid-70s. From WTWO, your local weather authority, I'm meteorologist Jesse Walker.
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Hey there, I'm Andy Harris. Happy Friday. Coming up this hour, Luke Combs, Camila Cabello, All-American Rejects, too. Now here's Adele.

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Hope you're having a good work day. I'm Andy Harris. Here's Mariah Carey. 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
6: Hi, everyone. We're looking at better weather today. Mostly sunny, cooler and less humid. Highs only in the low 80s. For tonight, clear skies. Kind of cool. Drops down to 62. Tomorrow, to start the weekend, partly sunny with a high of 82. Could see a few thunderstorms tomorrow night. Into early Sunday, cooler Sunday. Highs mid-70s. From WTWO, your local weather authority, I'm meteorologist Jesse Walker.
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8: Hi, everyone. We're looking at better weather today. Mostly sunny, cooler, and less humid. Highs only in the low 80s. For tonight, clear skies. Kind of cool. Drops down to 62. Tomorrow, to start the weekend, partly sunny with a high of 82. Could see a few thunderstorms tomorrow night. Into early Sunday, cooler Sunday. Highs mid-70s. From WTWO, your local weather authority, I'm meteorologist Jesse Walker.
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Teddy Swims, One Republic, Bruno Mars also. Now here's H-O-L-Y, which stands for High on Loving You. 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
11: 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That is crazy to me. Yes. And then having 5 or more sunburns doubles your risk of melanoma. And then when detected early, the 5-year survival rate of melanoma is 99%. So those skin checks are very important.
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I'm Andy Harris. Thanks for hanging out while you're doing your work today, and happy Friday. Uh-oh, it's Nick Jonas. 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
7: Hi, everyone. We're looking at better weather today. Mostly sunny, cooler and less humid. Highs only in the low 80s. For tonight, clear skies. Kind of cool. Drops down to 62. Tomorrow, to start the weekend, partly sunny with a high of 82. Could see a few thunderstorms tomorrow night. Into early Sunday, cooler Sunday. Highs mid-70s. From WTWO, your local weather authority, I'm meteorologist Jesse Walker.
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You're going to hear Nelly Halsey, too. And a little later on, Lenny Kravitz. Here's the All-American Rejects on Mix FM.

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3: Hi, everyone. We're looking at better weather today. Mostly sunny, cooler and less humid. Highs only in the low 80s. For tonight, clear skies. Kind of cool. Drops down to 62. Tomorrow to start the weekend, partly sunny with a high of 82. Could see a few thunderstorms tomorrow night. Into early Sunday, cooler Sunday. Highs mid-70s. From WTWO, your local weather authority, I'm meteorologist Jesse Walker.
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Mix FM showing some sunshine throughout the valley later today. A high of 83, low of 62 later tonight. Clear skies. It's 81 out right now at the Fray on Mix FM. 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

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Well, someone on Reddit just asked, what sayings did you say incorrectly for decades without anyone noticing? One man thought a wheelbarrow was wheelbarrels with an S. Yeah. And another kept saying up and Adam, like the name Adam, instead of up and at M, like E-M. The name versus E-M. What's yours? 24609, let me know. 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
9: Hi everyone, we're looking at better weather today. Mostly sunny, cooler and less humid. Highs only in the low 80s. For tonight, clear skies, kind of cool. Drops down to 62. Tomorrow to start the weekend, partly sunny with a high of 82. Could see a few thunderstorms tomorrow night into early Sunday. Cooler Sunday, highs mid-70s. From WTWO, your local weather authority, I'm meteorologist Jesse Walker.
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Mix FM showing some clear skies throughout the Valley later tonight. A low of 62, high of 86 tomorrow for Saturday. Sunshine throughout the valley. 81 out right now with Miles Smith on Mix FM.

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4: Hi, everyone. We're looking at better weather today. Mostly sunny, cooler, and less humid. Highs only in the low 80s. For tonight, clear skies. Kind of cool. Drops down to 62. Tomorrow to start the weekend, partly sunny with a high of 82. Could see a few thunderstorms tomorrow night. Into early Sunday, cooler Sunday, highs mid-70s. From WTWO, your local weather authority, I'm meteorologist Jesse Walker.
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Mix FM showing some clear skies throughout the valley later tonight. A low of 62, high of 86 tomorrow for Saturday. Get this, sunshine throughout the valley. It's going to be nice tomorrow. 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
1: Oh, I almost had it. It's Mix FM. Happy Friday to you. Thank you so much for letting us be part of the day. Soak up the sun because, honestly, it's a nice day to do it. And even tomorrow, it's even better. Mix.

0: 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American Fools Band featuring the music of John Mellencamp and the Tommy Kelly Band.
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People online are debating an incident where the mother of a 7-year-old girl confronted a man at a grocery store who called the kid rude. Apparently, she flipped him off for moving too slow, and that's why the guy called her rude. I mean, he kind of had every right to do so. I'm just saying. What are your thoughts? 24609, let me know. It's Mix FM.

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9: Hi, everyone. A nice night settling in. We're looking at clear skies, cooler weather, dropping down to about 60. Then for tomorrow, as we kick off the weekend, it looks good. Partly sunny, highs in the mid-80s. We are looking for showers and storms tomorrow night, 68 to low. Early showers and storms on Sunday and cooler highs, mid-70s. From WTWO, your local weather authority, I'm meteorologist Jesse Walker.
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Mix FM showing some clear skies throughout the valley later tonight. Low of 62, high of 86 tomorrow for Saturday. Sunshine throughout the valley. Day 3 out right now at Mix FM.

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2: Hi, everyone. A nice night settling in. We're looking at clear skies, cooler weather, dropping down to about 60. Then for tomorrow, as we kick off the weekend, it looks good. Partly sunny, highs in the mid-80s. We are looking for showers and storms tomorrow night, 68 to low. Early showers and storms on Sunday and cooler, highs mid-70s. From WTWO, your local weather authority, I'm meteorologist Jesse Walker.
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and Me on My Mix FM. What a great way to get this hour started off on this Friday, Friday. It's the best day of the week. We got new music out and new movies. It's the start of the weekend, so cheers to that. Right now, some Semisonic, even though it's not closing time. We're just getting things kicked off here with Closing Time on Mix.

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Talk about sweet. On the way this hour, your favorite music like The Fray. We've got some Lit in there and Meredith Brooks. Right now it's Maroon 5 with a great throwback on My Mix FM.

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Alicia Cara, that scar's here, beautiful. I love what she's doing right now because she tried to get on NPR's Tiny Desk YouTube series a few times, she said, and they keep denying her. So she said, you know what? I'm going to start my own. So now she just released a Big Desk series on YouTube. You can check it out now. Also, right now, it's The Fray on My Mix FM.

Kanye, and one album I'm really celebrating today. Brand new music from Ko Wetzel. It's called The Night Champion. It's him with Jesse Murph now. 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

How's your week been so far? I know it's Friday, Friday, so you're winding down finally, but it's been a long one, right? Summer is basically here, but not officially, and the kids are all out of school and going crazy, whether they're yours or not, and it's a million degrees out in a lot of different places. And then all these storms, too? No. I've got a new word for you to describe all of those feelings on the way, coming up after Pink on Mix.

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5: Hi, everyone. A nice night settling in. We're looking at clear skies, cooler weather, dropping down to about 60. Then for tomorrow, as we kick off the weekend, it looks good. Partly sunny, highs in the mid-80s. We are looking for showers and storms tomorrow night, 68 to low. Early showers and storms on Sunday and cooler, highs mid-70s. From WTWO, your local weather authority, I'm meteorologist Jesse Walker.
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Halsey without me, my Mix FM. Last night was a huge night for the 2026 Songwriter Hall of Fame. This girl officially got inducted because that's what she does. She's one of the best songwriters of all time. Talking about Taylor Swift, this one got us started for her. It's

0: like Sugar Ray on the way. We've also got Rihanna and Ed Sheeran. Right now it's Lewis Capaldi, My Mix FM.
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And this one, I don't know that I can get behind because to me, it doesn't sound that safe. I'll give you more details on what I'm talking about coming up after the Kid Laroi. 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
1: 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Yeah, we're doing this again. It's called tan maxing and it's going viral on social media. But basically, I think this is cancer maxing. Please wear your sunscreen and take care of yourself. Coming from somebody who literally has bubbles on her shoulder right now because she didn't wear her sunscreen.

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7: Hi, everyone. A nice night settling in. We're looking at clear skies, cooler weather, dropping down to about 60. Then for tomorrow, as we kick off the weekend, it looks good. Partly sunny, highs in the mid-80s. We are looking for showers and storms tomorrow night, 68 to low. Early showers and storms on Sunday and cooler, highs mid-70s. From WTWO, your local weather authority, I'm meteorologist Jesse Walker.
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